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I had to know, where does it go? Like birds are flying to the sun. I had to run.

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